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100, San Antonio's new country leader. Love this quote from Kenny Chesney about performing. He says, to go out there on stage every night and give energy and get that energy back is one of the most amazing feelings in the world. It is the highlight of my life. Here's Carrie.

Y100, getting ready for Texas Made here at 8 o'clock. That's all Texas country for 2 hours. We were talking with some of the Nashville folks at the Ella Langley Show the other night, and they were like, oh, yeah, we forgot. Y'all have your own music. Yeah, Texas music. That's what we do. We got premieres tonight from Coe Wetzel and also Hudson Westbrook right after 8 o'clock.

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Y100, been seeing some videos of Luke Bryan on his new tour. No way this guy is 50. Did they, like, freeze him for, like, 10 years or what? Still looks like vintage Luke. Here's Country and She Knows It.

Y100 Texas Made, brought to you by Thirsty Horse Saloon. Brody here. Thank you so much for having us on. Man, we saw Ella Langley the other night, and she is making her Texas Made debut because she linked up with Coe Wetzel for another song. This is their second one they've done together now. First on Texas Made, this is Jaded.

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0: Texas born, Texas raised, Texas made on Y100.

Y100 Texas made. We had a great weekend out at Whitewater with Hudson Westbrook. Back-to-back sold-out shows Friday and Saturday. And he's got such a deep catalog now. He's been writing so much. But, man, this song, this is a honky-tonk killer right here. Good old Texas Shuffle.

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Y100 Texas Made, brought to you by Thirsty Horse Saloon. This is a song folks keep talking about from the new Cody Johnson Banks of the Trinity album. I had a feeling Ella Langley was going to bring him out the other night. I won't tell you why, but it didn't happen. This is Take Me Back.

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exclamation point. Y100 Texas made. Hopefully you wrote all that down from Kevin Fowler right there. Hey, if you're new to Texas country, welcome to the show. This is what we do every Sunday night at 8. And this is the only place you're going to get that here in San Antonio. Parker McCollum was working out earlier this week. He posted some video on his story. He had an unreleased song playing in the background. So we could be getting some new music real soon. Here's Big Old Fancy House.

0: the ground.
1: Y100 Texas Made, brought to you by Thirsty Horse Saloon. Thanks for having us on tonight. San Antonio's own Mike Ryan was back in town, kind of, last night, playing over at Green Hall. Hopefully we'll see him again soon. Here's Hard to Write a Love Song.

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Y100 Texas Made. What a great way to close out summer for Ty Myers. You know, he was on all the Luke Combs tour dates. He's from just up the road in Dripping Springs, but they had back-to-back-to-back sold-out shows, 90,000 people at Wembley Stadium in London. Just incredible. Run, run.

Texas Made, brought to you by Thirsty Horse Saloon. Saw that Josh Abbott was at Ella Langley the other night. Got the whole family out there. Had no idea. 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

0: 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It's Cody Johnson here. 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
1: Mostly sunny this afternoon, narrowly avoiding triple digits, 99 for a high today. Currently 78 at Y100 in the Medical Center.
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0: Levert, Eric and Jenny on KCYY San Antonio. 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
1: Good morning.
2: Three, come on.
3: Two, here we go. One.
1: Good morning, everybody. Welcome to a new week. Happy Monday. Remember, everybody hates Monday, so no one's expecting that much of you today.
4: Oh, thank goodness. No, actually, our bosses are expecting a lot of us today.
1: We do have a lot of fun stuff to give away, including Luke Combs tickets.
4: Yes! Okay, that's happening 7, 9, 11, 1, and 4 every day this week. We're giving keywords that could get you into the Luke Combs show.
1: Okay.
4: But what's coming up in the dirt, Jenny?
1: Oh, Reba just revealed who the biggest jackass attending her wedding will be.
4: Why are you looking right at me?

Back then, I could have convinced myself that maybe you called when I was out. You didn't know what to say, so you didn't leave a message. And that you're probably at home right now, sound asleep. 'Cause going out isn't really your thing.

0: caffeine, chaos, and sarcasm ahead. You've been warned. It's Eric and Jenny.
1: My favorite way to start the day.
0: On Y100.

0: Can't Love You Anymore. Ella Langley and Morgan Wallen. That's the number one country song right now. It's Y100, San Antonio's new country leader. We're Eric and Jenny. And I say number one country song because if you go to the Hot 100 chart, which is all the genres,
1: yeah,
0: it's still Choosin' Texas.
1: Oh, really?
0: So Ella Langley's got them both.
1: Oh, she is crushing it. Speaking of number one, you're number one, Jenny.
0: Oh, thanks.
1: But with a different finger.
0: Oh.
1: An update on my anniversary.
0: This one?
1: An update on how that went and the advice that you and the Y100 family gave me on Friday.
0: No way we were wrong. There's just no way. I don't believe it.
1: I'll tell you next.
0: Right now in the dirt, why Reba is knowingly inviting a giant jackass to her wedding.
2: Check this out. Here's what's trending.
3: Online now.
2: Let's get the dirt.
4: May I have some dirt, please?
2: With Eric and Jenny.
0: Before we talk about the big donkey butt going to Reba's wedding, we've got sad news that we needed to touch on this morning. Unfortunately, you probably woke up and saw the headlines that actress Hayden Panettiere, the actress best known for her roles in Heroes and also Nashville, has passed away, just 36 years old. She just recently gave a really explosive tell-all interview to Jay Shetty. I watched that whole thing.
1: Did
0: start
1: you?
0: To finish. Yeah, it was so interesting. She talked about her struggle with postpartum, which is something that we're all a little bit more mindful of now. But even just a few years ago, people didn't want to be associated with it.
1: And so she was open with her issues with postpartum?
0: And she lost a bunch of her advertisers. Like, she used to be on those Neutrogena commercials, and then very suddenly she wasn't. So there's a lot of backlash over that. She's been very open about her relationship with her daughter, Kaya, who she relinquished custody of to Kaya's father early on. They ended up writing her story into her Nashville storyline.
1: Really? I never got into Nashville, but everybody I knew was very into it.
0: So she was just 36 years old, and details surrounding her death have not been released yet. We do know that Hayden's brother also passed away 3 years ago from a heart complication. She said that half her soul died with him.
1: Oh, heartbreaking.
0: I know. I feel for their parents, especially. Dolly Parton will miss the unveiling event for Dollywood's newest ride called Night Flight Expedition. She was previously scheduled to attend that. She was supposed to. She couldn't make it, but she did still find a way to be there by sending in a video message.
5: I've told you before, all my fans, that I've had a few little health issues. And sometimes I get a little dizzy, and I get dehydrated, and I'm dehydrated.
1: What'd she say?
0: She says that she's had some health issues and that she gets dizzy and dehydrated sometimes. Right now she's dehydrated, so in doctor's orders, she did not travel, and she's actually canceling a few events.
1: This is when Dolly comes to Dollywood. I take it from me. I grew up just outside of where Dollywood is. We had season passes.
0: Aww.
1: Dolly would show up at the unveiling of all the rides, and on a day Dolly was there, the whole park, you could see all the

0: the employees, all the people who attended, they were all giddy when Dolly was in the park. So it's such a bummer for all of them that she couldn't come.
1: I know. If you want to watch that video, I do have it for you at our website, In the Dirt. Also, she's wearing butterfly wings in it, and they're flapping.
0: The whole time.
1: Mm-hmm. Now let's talk about Reba. She just revealed that her wedding with Rex Lynn will last multiple days. So not just one day. She's going to have like a 3-day long wedding. And the reason she's doing this is because she wants all of her pets and her kids' pets and her kids' kids' pets to attend.
0: Shut up.
1: Including the livestock.
0: Shut up. Is this real? Is this actually true?
1: Reba said, we'll see. Not only do we have grand dogs, we have longhorn steers. We have donkeys. We have horses. I have dogs. So it's going to be a very unusual wedding on the farm.
0: This is going to look like a country nativity scene.
1: I guess so.
0: Them getting married. This is like your dream wedding, isn't it?
1: I hope a bunny is the officiant.
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1: Just missing out on triple digit weather today. Looking at a high of 99 in Stone Oak. Currently 78 at Y100 in the Medical Center.
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0: traffic check.
1: Just the right lane gets through a construction zone. This is on the upper level of I-10 westbound from North Frio over to Culebra. And off the highway, you've got a crash causing some minor brake taps on Blanco Road before Wurzbach Parkway. That's San Antonio traffic. I'm Jason Fossig.
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0: 100, San Antonio's new country leader. It's Eric and Jenny, and we have your tickets to see Luke Combs on the way at 7 this morning.
1: Could the Y100 family be wrong about something?
0: I don't think so.
1: Could you, Jenny Lee, be wrong about something?
0: I don't think so.
1: So here's an update on how my anniversary went.
0: Okay. Oh, right. Yes. Did you get the gift?
1: So this time on Friday, We did a jury duty because my wife said, hey, we're not doing any gifts. Mm-hmm. We just had a huge expense. Our garage door broke, completely broke, and we had to pay for all of it.
0: Right. So romantic.
1: And we said, no gifts. The garage door is the gift.
0: And nearly everyone called up and said, get her a gift.
1: Yes. When someone says no gifts, they do not mean it. And you said, how are you going to feel, Eric, when you open up a gift and you didn't get her anything?
0: Mm-hmm.
1: Okay. So last night was my 12-year wedding anniversary.
0: Okay.
1: We got each other cards.
0: Yes.
1: I gave her card. Very eloquent speech in there that I wrote for her.
0: Okay. So she pretended to read it. Go on.
1: But out fell a piece of paper from my card that I gave her because I listened to the Y100 family and I listened to you, Jenny Lee.
0: Wait, did you give her like coupons for kisses?
1: No, I got her a gift certificate to go get a head massage.
0: Oh,
1: like a head spa.
0: I've seen that with that like halo thing that like spits water out.
1: Yes, exactly.
0: Cool.
1: And she's always wanted to get one.
0: Okay.
1: Like her head is her special place. If you rub her head,
0: yes,
1: she just melts.
0: I get that.
1: Okay. So I go, that's a great gift. It's not crazy expensive. Mm-hmm. I'll send her for a day of head spa.
0: It's an experience.
1: It fell out and she looked at me and she goes, what did you do? We said no gifts. But it wasn't like a fun, yay.
0: That'll melt away when somebody is rubbing her head like a cat.
1: What did you do? So she read her card and she said, thank you. And I opened my card, fully expecting what you said, that something would fall out of it. Guess what fell out?
0: A $20 bill.
1: That would have been nice. Nothing fell out.
0: At least you won the anniversary.
1: No gifts meant no gifts, Jenny. So
0: for
1: now
0: you,
1: I'm in trouble.
0: No gifts meant no gifts for you. It did not mean no gifts for her. You would have been in trouble either way. And honestly, this trouble's better than the other one.
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18: Issue free this morning on the southbound side of 281. You're not seeing any slowdowns from Vassy over to I-35. Under 5 minutes to make that change. And similar drive over on Highway 90 eastbound from 151 to I-10. That's San Antonio Traffic. I'm Jason Fossig.
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0: Y100, San Antonio's new country leader. It's Eric and Jenny. Is your home an abandoned graveyard of hobbies that your partner was once interested in?
1: I can feel like anger seething off of your body right now.
0: Kevin, the human is a watch guy now.
1: Oh, is he? Super fancy expensive watches or practical watches? What's his thing?
0: There's an array of watches of different price points.
1: Oh, really?
0: He's got a box now.
1: Oh, one of the boxes you flip up and go, what do I feel like wearing today?
0: Exactly.
1: Whoa.
0: And while he did show me one that had a cat on it yesterday, I don't know how I feel about looking at 100 photos of watches every day.
1: Oh, is that what so he's gone like obsessive with it at this point?
0: And because he looks up watches online,
1: yeah,
0: it has found its way into our streaming commercials. So now the only commercials that I see, you know, when you're streaming,
1: yeah,
0: are targeted watch ads.
1: Okay, but here's the thing. At least it's not ads for porch opossums or ghost walking ghost dog or any of the number of weird hobbies you have. I could go on and on.
0: My hobbies are seasonal.
1: You're not wrong. You're not wrong. Tea parties, one of your hobbies. Feeding abandoned cats that live here at the radio station, one of your hobbies.
0: Yeah, but I'm not bringing the abandoned cats home and putting them in a collection box.
1: But still, you're spending your family's hard-earned money on feeding those cats, buying porch opossums that you're dressing up in silly outfits.
0: That's for the neighborhood to enjoy.
1: It sounds like you're rationalizing your hobbies and poo-pooing on his quite a bit.
0: It's not time to talk about my hobbies.
1: Oh.
0: It's time to talk about Kevin the human's hobby, which is ironic because he never knows what time it is, even though he has 37 watches.
1: Who is going to abandon their hobby first? Will it be you and the porch opossum that you dress up like Elton John? Or will it be your husband who's got a practical hobby, something he can use for years and years to come? Who do you think is going to abandon theirs first? Come on.
0: He is.
1: You want to open up the phones to your partner's abandoned hobby?
0: Like how everyone's husband tried to brew beer in the basement at one point.
1: I did that for a long time.
0: Of course, see,
1: I got really good at a Hefeweizen. 877-470-5299. What's that abandoned hobby in your house? Do you have like a room dedicated to that hobby? She said, I'm going to start an Etsy business where I embroider bags. And now it's just full of bags and embroidery equipment.
0: Is there a jar with a blob in it on your countertop because someone got into sourdough starter for
1: a while? My wife did that one too. 877-470-5299. Your abandoned hobby in your home.
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0: We're in the thick of San Antonio's summer. Mostly sunny today. Looking at a high of 99 at Fair Oaks Ranch. Upper 90s all week, except for Wednesday, which will be even hotter in the triple digits.
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2: Y100 traffic check.
23: Slowdowns on the upper level of I-10 westbound caused by construction work. Just the right lane gets through between North Frio and Culebra. And off the highway, you've got cleanup for a crash on Blanco Road right around Wurzbach Parkway. That's San Antonio traffic. I'm Jason Fossig.
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2: 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She's organized. He's not. And yet, it still works.

0: 700, San Antonio's new country leader. 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
1: Is your home a graveyard of hobbies that people in your house have just given up on?
0: Kevin, the human's a watch guy now.
1: But you think eventually he's going to get sick of it and have all these watches just sitting around the house.
0: Last week, I thought I might become a drummer.
1: You really did. You texted me and asked me for advice on where to get a drum set so that could become your entire personality.
0: Yeah. But did I go through with it? No, because I'm practical.
1: But what's that thing that someone in your house did go through with and now it's just sitting there? 877-470-5299.
0: Linda, tell us about that abandoned hobby.
2: My ex-husband, he went through this whole, I'm going to be a DJ / rapper.
0: Oh, no.
1: Oh, wow.
0: Oh, no.
2: Yeah, it was literally the worst phase ever. Like, I'd be getting off work. I'd be working like 12-hour shifts as a nurse, and I'd be getting off work, and he'd be like doing this like DJ rap party to himself in our apartment. And I'm like, what in the world is going on? Like, get me out of here.
0: Rachel, what's that hobby your partner abandoned?
3: Oh, my goodness. He decided that he was going to collect and resell Funko Pops.
0: Oh, yeah, Funko Pops.
3: And we have about 500 of them.
0: 500?
3: And they're just there collecting dust.
0: Oh, no, you're not selling them?
3: Nope.
0: Oh, my gosh. Christopher, what is the hobby your partner abandoned?
4: So she got into collecting these, like, crystals for a couple months.
0: I feel like a lot of women go through a crystal phase.
1: Is that what it was? Like a health crystal phase? Or was it just pretty decorations?
4: Well, it's for everything. You're, you know, aligning your chakras you know, like all that, all that jazz. And like she'll go online and she'll drive like hours to go pick up a boulder sized crystal. And I wanted to be supportive. So like she asked, you know, hey, can I put some shelves in the garage? And that might mean, you know, one of us has to park outside. And I was like, okay, yeah, baby, I'll do that. And,
0: oh, you're parking outside for the crystals?
4: But in the course of 2 months, we're both parked outside.
1: No
4: and our garage is like a museum of crystals.
1: But the energy in that garage is so therapeutic.
0: So aligned. Michelle, what's your abandoned hobby?
5: My abandoned hobby is needle pointing or needle felting.
0: I've seen this online. I've thought about it.
1: What is it? I don't know what you're talking about.
5: It's like you could make these tiny stuffed animals that are like very small.
0: The little crochet friends?
1: Yes.
0: Okay.
5: It's a one and done, but you don't know that when you're buying all the colors of wool.
1: Oh. How many did you make? Do you have little crochet friends all over your place?
5: Just that one.
1: All right, we've got Luke Combs tickets next.
0: That's right, right at 7 o'clock. Be listening for that keyword.
1: And then it's second date update time, all coming up. Y100 San Antonio's new country leader.

like your favorite San Antonio breakfast taco. A little spicy, a little messy, and totally worth it. Eric and Jenny on Y100. You're waking up with Eric and Jenny on San Antonio's new country leader, Y100. KCYY San Antonio.

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1: 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FAST is your keyword. All right, who's up for second date update, Jenny?
0: Emily wants to be on second date update. Let's take a listen to her voicemail.
2: Hey, I'm trying to get a second date with Kyle. I'm worried I scared him off by showing up blonde.
0: Okay.
1: What'd she say?
0: She showed up blonde.
1: Oh, maybe she's not blonde on
0: my
1: her profile?
0: My assumption is she's not blonde typically, but I don't know.
1: Okay.
0: We'll talk to Emily next.

0: Luke Combs on Y100, San Antonio's new country leader. We're Eric and Jenny.
1: Speaking of Luke Combs, we've got your tickets right now.
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1: You could win a pair of tickets to go see him. Now it's time for Second Date Update.
2: One date, no callback. Will there be a second date? Let's find out on the Second Date Update with Eric and Jenny on Y100.
0: We've got Emily with us today on Second Date Update. She had a first date with Kyle in the Rim. How'd that go?
3: I had a wonderful time. Kyle seems like such a good guy. He's super sexy.
0: Okay.
1: Okay, so you said you showed up blonde in your voicemail. Can you explain what you think happened?
3: Well, we had met online on a dating app, and, you know, all the profile pictures that I was using showed me as a brunette.
0: Okay.
1: Got it.
0: Yeah, that's what we thought you meant in your voicemail. This has been an issue on Second Date Update in the past.
1: People have felt catfished because they see one person on the profile and then a totally different person shows up.
0: Is it a recent change, Emily?
3: It's pretty recent. It's my summer hair. Okay. I like to change my hair every season. So this is like seasonal summer hair.
0: Okay, that sounds like a lot of work. That sounds expensive, too.
1: Yeah.
3: I like to take care of myself, okay? I work in the beauty industry, so I prioritize looks, okay?
0: Okay.
1: Okay, yeah, that's fair. That's
0: makes sense.
1: Kudos to you. Maybe he was intimidated by how much you do take care of yourself.
0: Like, you're super pretty.
3: Oh, yeah, it would not be the first time, okay? It would not be the first time.
0: Aw.
1: Okay,
0: so maybe he's just shy then.
3: I think, you know, he's attractive and he's hilarious. So, you know, I really, I hope I can get another date somehow.
1: I

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12: Starting to slow down this morning over on Highway 90 eastbound. 10 to 12 minutes extra going from Highway 211 over to Loop 410. And just about a 10-minute slowdown on Loop 1604 northbound, making that drive from Culebra to Hosmond. That's San Antonio Traffic. I'm Jason Fossig.
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1: We've got Emily with us today on second date update. She and Kyle had their first date over in the Rim area. She thinks it went really well, but now he's not calling her back. Mm-hmm. So she thinks maybe it's because she was a brunette in her profile pictures, but she showed up as a blonde. But she works in the beauty industry and likes to prioritize her looks and changes it up a lot. Is that right, Emily?
2: 100%. Very, very accurate about me. I love to change my hair and, you know, I'm very much about my looks.
3: Well, we're going to give Kyle a call now. You mute your phone, listen in secretly while we get to the bottom of why he's not calling you back, okay?
2: All right, I got you.
4: Hello?
1: Hi, this is Eric and Jenny calling from Y100. You are on the radio. I'm looking for Kyle.
4: Yeah, this is Kyle.
1: Kyle, we're calling with good news. Somebody nominated you for a prize with our radio station and you won. So we have an all expenses paid second date with Emily to hook you up with. Congrats.
3: Congratulations.
4: Duckbeak? No, thank you. I don't want to go out with Duckbeak, lady.
1: Duckbeak?
3: Oh.
1: Her face? So it's not about her hair, at least.
4: Her hair? Well, I mean, yeah, I saw her hair's blonde. It wasn't the same as the picture, but I mean, that's fine. It goes really well with her little yellow duckling look. I mean, she's not for me. Definitely not for me.
3: Can you elaborate just a little bit? She really did like you. So we're trying to get to the bottom of exactly why you're not calling her back.
4: San Antonio women, they're just going way too far with all the Botox and the fillers and all that crap. I mean, come on. I thought her lips were going to, like, explode all night because of all the filler that she has in them.
1: Oh.
4: I was, like, ducking for cover.
1: So this is because she has lip filler.
4: Lip filler? No, she has aggressive lip filler. She has so much filler in her lips, it gives her a speech impediment. I mean, I think it looked to me like she inflated her lips with a bicycle pump.
1: You think the filler gives her a speech impediment? She doesn't just, like, have a lisp?
4: She literally was, like, struggling to speak because her lips were, like, too big for her face. I almost tripped over them on the way in the door.
3: Okay. All right.
4: I was almost, like, embarrassed to be seen with her. She looks like she has circus lips with clown makeup on and stuff.
5: Clown makeup?
4: Hello? What's going on?
1: Kyle, Emily really liked you, and we were trying to get her a second date, so she's been here listening.
4: What? She's been on the phone this whole time? Why didn't you tell me that?
5: Okay, listen. Kyle, I know that I look good. I work in the aesthetics industry, and this look is in.
4: You're f***ing crazy, okay? You're not just crazy looking, you're just full on
5: Then, Kyle, you just don't understand the current fashion.
4: What are you talking about, the current fashion? You look like you're permanently smelling something bad. I've never seen anyone's face so distorted except if they had, like, a Snapchat filter on.
5: Oh, please.
4: Do you understand that you're mutilating your body to the point of creating your own speech impediment?
1: Emily, do you feel like your lips have changed the way that you speak?
5: Maybe they did at first, but I'm used to all of the things that come with the lips now. It took a while.
4: Well, you may be used to it, but I'm never going to get used to listening to that heinous lip. It just looks like you're struggling to speak the whole time. How can you even have a cohesive conversation?
5: Oh, please. You're struggling to even support yourself. Please. We all know you can't even. You're jealous of me because I'm a businesswoman.
4: It has nothing to do with your business. How do you know it's not going to explode and give you some sort of...
5: I have an
4: your
5: LLC.
4: Lips might, like, fall off your
5: I
4: face.
5: Am a
4: have
5: CEO. I am never going to have to work the same way that you do.
3: Okay. All right.
1: Let's call it here.
4: Oh, my God.
3: All right. So I get it. I understand. Kyle, you feel a little catfished.
4: Catfished? I went to meet a woman, and I actually got a catfish, literally.
1: Okay.
5: You would have been lucky if we hooked up.
4: Hooked up? The only thing you're going to get hooked on is a fisherman's hook.
0: Coming up next on Eric and Jenny.
1: Okay. Kyle was starting to get mean. All that matters is that Emily likes the way she looks.
3: Yeah.
1: But I did notice the lisp, but I wonder if that is what's causing it.
3: Yeah, maybe it was just like one size too big and it was causing her to not be able to speak correctly.
1: Yeah, I wonder if anyone has any stories about cosmetic procedures that didn't turn out exactly as you hoped. Maybe one turned out bigger than the other.
3: What do you mean? One what?
1: I mean, it doesn't really matter, does it? One turned out bigger than the other.
3: Or maybe it was a major mishap. Maybe something went majorly wrong with the cosmetic procedure you had.
1: Maybe something popped.
3: Ew. Okay, well, what if we reward people for their honesty?
1: How about SeaWorld tickets?
3: One random person who calls up right now and tells us about the cosmetic procedure that went either minorly or majorly wrong wins those SeaWorld tickets.
1: 877-470-5299.
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14: You've got road work causing some slowdowns on the upper level of I-10 westbound. Just the right lane gets through between Frio and Culebra. And 15 extra minutes being added to the drive on Highway 90 eastbound going from Highway 211 to Loop 410. At San Antonio Traffic, I'm Jason Fossig.
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1: About 10 minutes from right now, we're going to play a new game called High or Low. You could win a Bass Pro gift card. But right now, we're talking about cosmetic procedures gone wrong.
0: Have you ever had one gone wrong? Maybe you know someone who had one go wrong.
1: Let's go right to the phones. 877-470-5299.
0: Priscilla, did you have a cosmetic procedure go wrong, or do you know someone who did?
2: Well, I didn't have one go wrong. It went okay. I do know somebody that it has gone wrong for, which is lip filler.
1: Oh, really? Okay, wrong in what way?
2: Wrong meaning like it came out way too much.
0: Oh, no.
2: It didn't look like it was natural anymore. It kind of looked like, you know, the more you got, the worse it got.
0: Did they know? Because I feel like it's a slow progression.
2: I mean, I guess they did know because it's kind of what they liked. They liked like the kind of like big flip that it does,
0: okay,
2: like on your upper lip.
1: Got it.
2: I guess they did like it, but it just didn't look kind of natural to like what they were trying to achieve.
1: All right. You said yours went fine. What did you get done?
2: Oh, it did. So I've got like right there in the 11s, like your frown lines, like the middle. I got like maybe probably a few units there.
1: Are we talking Botox? Is that what this is? Like you fill it up
0: between your eyebrows.
1: So you have no expression on your face?
2: Well, no, I do have expression. It was my boss does aesthetics, and so my boss was like, you know, it looks like you might need a little there. So I tried it out.
1: That's so offensive.
2: I thought, I was like, okay.
1: I guess the only boss that could say that would be one who is in aesthetics, right?
0: Did you get a deal at least?
2: I did. I got it for free.
0: So did you? Got it for free.
1: Oh, okay.
2: So it's okay.
1: All right, good.
0: Eric, you look hideous. Here's $10 to go buy yourself a new outfit.
1: Y100, hey, what's your name?
3: Hey, this is Anonymous.
0: Oh, Anonymous, who I can't tell whose voice it is one bit. Tell us about that procedure that went wrong.
3: Well, you know, I wanted to get this enlargement, you know, and it was supposed to make it bigger, but, you know, I guess it made it too big to the point where I was getting complaints that I wasn't getting before.
1: Jenny, you know how I can tell he's lying?
0: How?
1: Because no man that had this problem would be anonymous.
4: Next on Eric and Jenny.
0: We've got a new game. 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
0: We'll have a mostly sunny afternoon ahead of us, looking at a high of 99 today in Alamo Ranch. Currently 77 at Y100 in the Medical Center.
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26: Plan for 10 minutes to be added to the drive this morning going northbound on I-37 from Presses Street over to New Braunfels, and about 15 minutes tacked down to the morning commute on Highway 90 eastbound starting from Highway 211 and going over to Loop 410. That's San Antonio Traffic. I'm Jason Fossig.
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1: I don't have a jingle for this game because we're just starting it today.
0: Can you just make something up?
1: High or low for best pro.
0: We'll workshop it.
1: It is. It's high or low for Bass Pro. We don't have a jingle because it's such a simple game. It's really easy to play. Jim, you're up. Hey, buddy.
2: How's y'all's day?
0: Oh, good. How are you doing, Jim?
2: I'm doing wonderful. Thank you.
1: Hey, Jim, stop it. You can't butter us up for this Bass Pro Shop gift card, okay? You got to answer a trivia question correctly. It's number related. Jenny's going to give you that fact about the great city of San Antonio. It's got a number in it. You just have to tell us if it's high or low in real life, okay?
2: Let's do it.
0: All right. Now, Jim, if you miss this question, the gift card's going to go to caller 10 instead. So really take a second to think about it.
2: Got it.
1: All right. Real quick, if you had $50 to spend at Bass Pro Shop, what would you spend it on?
2: There's so many choices. It's a good thing.
1: Do you work for Bass Pro Shop? 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
2: No.
0: All right, Jim. The Alamo Dome can seat 100,000 people. Is the real number higher or lower than 100,000? Higher?
2: Lower.
0: Or lower?
1: Oh, he didn't hesitate
0: at all. He already said it, didn't he?
1: He did.
0: Lower is correct! The Alamo Dome holds 65,000 people about for a standard football game and up to 73,000 for other show layouts. But the number is, in fact, lower, and you are the winner, Jim!
2: Thank you.
1: You did it. You got a Bass Pro Shop gift card for $50 in our new game, High or Low for Bass Pro. You like this game, Jim? Should we keep it around this week?
2: Awesome. Do it.
1: All right. We'll do it at the same time tomorrow then. High or Low for Bass Pro tomorrow on Eric and Jenny. Congrats again. Yeah.

0: Bailey Zimmerman on Y100, San Antonio's new country leader. It's Eric and Jenny.
1: Okay, about 10 minutes from right now, I have a bone to pick with you and all of the Y100 family.
0: Me?
1: Yeah, I think you steered me wrong when it came to my anniversary over the weekend.
0: Well, speaking of steer, I'll tell you, Reba McEntire plans to be inviting to her wedding.
2: Check this out. Here's what's trending. Online now. Let's get the dirt.
3: May I have some dirt, please?
2: With Eric and Jenny.
0: We've got sad news that we need to touch on this morning. Unfortunately, you probably woke up and saw the headlines that actress Hayden Panettiere, the actress best known for her roles in Heroes and also Nashville, has passed away, just 36 years old. She just recently gave a really explosive tell-all interview to Jay Shetty. I watched that whole thing.
1: Did you?
0: To finish. Yeah, it was so interesting. She talked about her struggle with postpartum, which is something that we're all a little bit more mindful of now. But even just a few years ago, people didn't want to be associated with it.
1: And so she was open with her issues with postpartum?
0: And she lost a bunch of her advertisers. Like, she used to be on those Neutrogena commercials, and then very suddenly she wasn't. So there's a lot of backlash over that. She's been very open about her relationship with her daughter Kaya, who she relinquished custody of to Kaya's father early on. They ended up writing her story into her Nashville storyline.
1: Really? I never got into Nashville, but everybody I knew was very into it.
0: So she was just 36 years old, and details surrounding her death have not been released yet. We do know that Hayden's brother also passed away 3 years ago from a heart complication. She said that half her soul died with him.
1: Oh, heartbreaking.
0: I know. I feel for their parents, especially. Dolly Parton will miss the unveiling event for Dollywood's newest ride called Night Flight Expedition. She was previously scheduled to attend that. She was supposed to. She couldn't make it, but she did still find a way to be there by sending in a video message.
4: I told you before, all my fans, that I've had a few little health issues, and sometimes I get a little dizzy, and I get dizzy.
1: What'd she say?
0: She says that she's had some health issues and that she gets dizzy and dehydrated sometimes. Right now she's dehydrated, so in doctor's orders, she did not travel, and she's actually canceling a few events.
1: When Dolly comes to Dollywood, I take it from me, I grew up just outside of where Dollywood is. We had season passes.
0: Aww.
1: Dolly would show up at the unveiling of all the rides. And on a day Dolly was there, the whole park, you could see all the employees, all the people who attended, they were all giddy when Dolly was in the park. So it's such a bummer for all of them that she couldn't come.
0: I know. If you want to watch that video, I do have it for you at our website, In the Dirt. Also, she's wearing butterfly wings in it, and they're flapping.
1: The whole time.
0: Mm-hmm. Now let's talk about Reba. She just revealed that her wedding with Rex Lynn will last multiple days. So not just one day. She's going to have like a 3-day long wedding. And the reason she's doing this is because she wants all of her pets and her kids' pets and her kids' kids' pets to attend.
1: Shut up.
0: Including the livestock.
1: Shut up. Is this real? Is this actually true?
0: Reba said, we'll see. Not only do we have grand dogs, we have longhorn steers. We have donkeys.

0: sponsored by Wrangler AC.
1: Hey, it's Eric, and I got a new favorite place to eat, but I honestly didn't think that it was going to become my favorite because I hadn't had Thai food in a long time, and I couldn't remember if I liked it. 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
20: Y100 traffic check.
21: A stalled vehicle on I-35 northbound at Cesar Chavez moved over to the left shoulder, but it's still causing a 5-minute backup. Delays start from Highway 90 and I-10. And over on Loop 1604 northbound, you're backed up from Culebra to Hosman Road. That's San Antonio traffic. I'm Jason Fossig.
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1: Why?

0: Y100, San Antonio's new country leader. It's Eric and Jenny, and we have your tickets to see Luke Combs on the way at 9 this morning.
1: Could the Y100 family be wrong about something?
0: I don't think so.
1: Could you, Jenny Lee, be wrong about something?
0: I don't think so.
1: So here's an update on how my anniversary went.
0: Okay. Oh, right. Yes. Did you get the gift?
1: So this time on Friday, We did a jury duty because my wife said, hey, we're not doing any gifts. Mm-hmm. We just had a huge expense. Our garage door broke, completely broke, and we had to pay for all of it.
0: Right. So romantic.
1: And we said, no gifts. The garage door is the gift.
0: And nearly everyone called up and said, get her a gift.
1: Yes. When someone says no gifts, they do not mean it. And you said, how are you going to feel, Eric, when you open up a gift and you didn't get her anything?
0: Mm-hmm.
1: Okay. So last night was my 12-year wedding anniversary.
0: Okay.
1: We got each other cards.
0: Yes.
1: I gave her her card. Very eloquent speech in there that I wrote for her.
0: Okay. So she pretended to read it. Go on.
1: But out fell a piece of paper from my card that I gave her because I listened to the Y100 family and I listened to you, Jenny Lee.
0: Wait, did you give her like coupons for kisses?
1: No, I got her a gift certificate to go get a head massage.
0: Oh,
1: like a head spa.
0: I've seen that with that like halo thing that like spits water out.
1: Yes, exactly.
0: Cool.
1: And she's always wanted to get one.
0: Okay.
1: Like her head is her special place. If you rub her head,
0: yes,
1: she just melts.
0: I get that.
1: Okay. So I go, that's a great gift. It's not crazy expensive. Mm-hmm. I'll send her for a day of head spa.
0: It's an experience.
1: It fell out and she looked at me and she goes, what did you do? We said no gifts. But it wasn't like a fun, yay.
0: That'll melt away when somebody is rubbing her head like a cat.
1: What did you do? So she read her card and she said, thank you. And I opened my card, fully expecting what you said, that something would fall out of it. Guess what fell out?
0: A $20 bill.
1: That would have been nice. Nothing fell out.
0: At least you won the anniversary.
1: No gifts meant no gifts, Jenny. So
0: for
1: now
0: you,
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0: No gifts meant no gifts for you. 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And honestly, this trouble's better than the other one.

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12: Checking out the drive this morning on Loop 1604 northbound. Stop and go from Culebra over to Hosman, taking 10 extra minutes to drive through. And similar slowdowns on Highway 90 eastbound going from Highway 211 to Loop 410. That's San Antonio traffic. I'm Jason Fossig.
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0: Y100, San Antonio's new country leader. It's Eric and Jenny. Is your home an abandoned graveyard of hobbies that your partner was once interested in?
1: I can feel like anger seething off of your body right now.
0: Kevin the human is a watch guy now.
1: Oh, is he? Super fancy expensive watches or practical watches? What's his thing?
0: There's an array of watches of different price points.
1: Oh, really?
0: He's got a box now.
1: Oh, one of the boxes you flip up and go, what do I feel like wearing today?
0: Exactly.
1: Whoa.
0: And while he did show me one that had a cat on it yesterday, I don't know how I feel about looking at 100 photos of watches every day.
1: Oh, is that what he's gone like obsessive with it at this point?
0: And because he looks up watches online,
1: yeah,
0: it has found its way into our streaming commercials. So now the only commercials that I see, you know, when you're streaming,
1: yeah,
0: are targeted watch ads.
1: Okay, but here's the thing. At least it's not ads for porch opossums or ghost walking ghost dog or any of the number of weird hobbies you have. I could go on and on.
0: My hobbies are seasonal.
1: You're not wrong. You're not wrong. Tea parties, one of your hobbies. Feeding abandoned cats that live here at the radio station, one of your hobbies.
0: Yeah, but I'm not bringing the abandoned cats home and putting them in a collection box.
1: But still, you're spending your family's hard-earned money on feeding those cats, buying porch opossums that you're dressing up in silly outfits.
0: That's for the neighborhood to enjoy.
1: It sounds like you're rationalizing your hobbies and poo-pooing on his quite a bit.
0: It's not time to talk about my hobbies.
1: Oh.
0: It's time to talk about Kevin the human's hobby, which is ironic because he never knows what time it is, even though he has 37 watches.
1: Who is going to abandon their hobby first? Will it be you and the porch opossum that you dress up like Elton John? Or will it be your husband who's got a practical hobby, something he can use for years and years to come? Who do you think is going to abandon theirs first? Come on.
0: He is.
1: You want to open up the phones to your partner's abandoned hobby?
0: Like how everyone's husband tried to brew beer in the basement at one point.
1: I did that for a long time.
0: Of course. See,
1: I got really good at a Hefeweizen. 877-470-5299. What's that abandoned hobby in your house? Do you have like a room dedicated to that hobby? 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And now it's just full of bags and embroidery equipment.
0: Is there a jar with a blob in it on your countertop because someone got into sourdough starter for
1: my
0: a
1: wife
0: while?
1: Did that one too. 877-470-5299. Your abandoned hobby in your home.
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0: Definitely cool weather today. Mostly sunny, looking at a high of 99 in Boulevardy. Currently 77 at Y100 in the Medical Center.
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2: Y100 Traffic Check.
30: Heads up on the southbound side of 281 around Wilderness Oak. We've got road debris in the two right lanes. And on the upper level of I-10 westbound, you've got construction work blocking off all but the right lane between Frio and Culebra. That's San Antonio traffic. I'm Jason Fossig.
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0: Y100, San Antonio's new country leader. It's Eric and Jenny. And don't forget, we have your Luke Combs tickets on the way at 9 o'clock this morning.
1: Is your home a graveyard of hobbies that people in your house have just given up on?
0: Kevin, the human's a watch guy now.
1: But you think eventually he's going to get sick of it and have all these watches just sitting around the house.
0: Last week, I thought I might become a drummer.
1: You really did. You texted me and asked me for advice on where to get a drum set so that could become your entire personality.
0: Yeah. But did I go through with it? No, because I'm practical.
1: But what's that thing that someone in your house did go through with and now it's just sitting there? 877-470-5299.
0: Linda, tell us about that abandoned hobby.
2: My ex-husband, he went through this whole, I'm going to be a DJ / rapper.
0: Oh, no.
1: Oh, wow.
0: Oh, no.
2: Yeah, it was literally the worst phase ever. Like, I'd be getting off work. I'd be working like 12-hour shifts as a nurse, and I'd be getting off work, and he'd be like doing this like DJ rap party to himself in our apartment. And I'm like, what in the world is going on? Like, get me out of here.
0: Rachel, what's that hobby your partner abandoned?
3: Oh, my goodness. He decided that he was going to collect and resell Funko Pops.
0: Oh, yeah, Funko Pops.
3: And we have about 500 of them.
0: 500?
3: And they're just there collecting dust.
0: Oh, no, you're not selling them?
3: Nope.
0: Oh, my gosh. Christopher, what is the hobby your partner abandoned?
4: So she got into collecting these, like, crystals for a couple months.
0: I feel like a lot of women go through a crystal phase.
1: Is that what it was? Like a health crystal phase? Or was it just pretty decorations?
4: Well, it's for everything. You're, you know, aligning your chakras you know, like all that, all that jazz. And like she'll go online and she'll drive like hours to go pick up a boulder sized crystal. And I wanted to be supportive. So like she asked, you know, hey, can I put some shelves in the garage? And that might mean, you know, one of us has to park outside. And I was like, okay, yeah, baby, I'll do that. And,
0: oh, you're parking outside for the crystals?
4: But in the course of 2 months, we're both parked outside.
1: No
4: and our garage is like a museum of crystals.
1: But the energy in that garage is so therapeutic.
0: So aligned. Michelle, what's your abandoned hobby?
5: My abandoned hobby is needle pointing or needle felting.
0: I've seen this online. I've thought about it.
1: What is it? I don't know what you're talking about.
5: It's like you could make these tiny stuffed animals that are like very small.
0: The little crochet friends?
1: Yes.
0: Okay.
5: It's a one and done, but you don't know that when you're buying all the colors of wool.
1: Oh. How many did you make? Do you have little crochet friends all over your place?
5: Just that one.
1: All right. We've got Luke Combs tickets next.
0: That's right. 9 o'clock. Be listening for that keyword. We

0: 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It's Eric and Jenny.
1: Okay, it's past 9 o'clock, Jenny.
0: Oh, that means it's time to give away tickets to Luke Combs.
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0: It's a keyword contest. 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
1: Oh, okay. R-A-I-N-S. Type that into the Y100 app. You'll see Luke Combs' face right there. Just tap on it. Type in rains. You could win those tickets to see him in Arlington. What have you got to lose? One random person is going to see Luke Combs. Do it right now. Rains.

0: Eric and Jenny, making San Antonio mornings a little less boring. One questionable comment at a time on San Antonio's new country leader, Y100.
1: I love a first cast when the water's glass and the line starts to run.

0: Y100, San Antonio's new country leader. 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
1: I got to get to work on a jingle for our new game.
0: High or low for Bass Pro?
1: High or low for Bass Pro? Want to go? Don't you know?
0: That's it right there.
1: Yo, yo, yo.
0: All right, we're going to give you a fact about San Antonio, and it has a number in it. Then it's your job to tell us if the real number is higher or lower than the one we gave you. For instance, this morning I asked Jim, the Alamo Dome can seat 100,000 people. Now, that's not correct. So the question is the real number higher or lower than 100,000 people?
1: I can't even remember what the right answer was. Was it lower?
0: It is lower. Okay. It holds about 65,000 for standard football games and up to 73,000 for other events.
1: So if you think you know San Antonio, then play high or low. I got to work on it before 7:50 tomorrow. Here's John Morgan, kid myself.

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0: 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That's Luke Combs on Y100. San Antonio's new country leader. We're Eric and Jenny.
1: And if you don't want to go see him play in Arlington, stop listening. But that's zero people, Jenny, because everybody wants to go to this show.
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0: You gotta enjoy this morning weather, these temperatures while we've got them. Currently just 80 degrees at Y100 in the Medical Center. We're looking at a mostly sunny afternoon with a high of 99 today.
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0: Y100 weather.
1: It may not reach 100 degrees, but it's going to feel like it. Highs are supposed to be like around 99, going to feel like 172. Tonight, clear, lows in the mid-70s.
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We have got your chance to win those tickets to see Luke Combs in Arlington before you can even buy them. Got the keyword coming up in just a bit. Right at 11. 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
1: 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Highs are going to be up around 100. Tonight, clear. Lows are going to be in the mid-70s.
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Langley's new beer with Shiner. It's a honey kolsch. It's called Dandelion. It's out in stores now. Saw it in HEB yesterday. My husband has tried it, and he says it's pretty good. Said he would definitely have it again. He actually had it at a restaurant.

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1: 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It's 10-Minute Tune brought to you by our friends at Elmer's Home Services.
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1: I don't know if you were looking at me or not. 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

0: Hey there, I'm Cody Johnson, and this is my song, Horseback. I just want my horseback. This song ain't about a horse. 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It's fun, it's upbeat, and I love it.
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0: He's a ranch hand in a pinch, man. 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
12: 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Temperatures expected to exceed 100 degrees.
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1: Y100, San Antonio's new country leader. There was a poll done, and Americans prefer taking cooking tips from cooking influencers over their mothers. Now, I am going to be 100% behind this because I am a terrible cook and my kids know it. They constantly send me recipes on social media and I try really, really, really hard to make them and they really, really, really suck. Okay. I'm just a terrible cook and I'll tell you why. Because when I was growing up, we were very busy in my household. I was an athlete. We were constantly going from practice to games to this to that. My brother, the same thing. My sister, the same thing. So like my mom, she cooked, but she didn't cook a lot. And when she did, we were always like just eating the leftovers. So I didn't really learn to cook. Now I can bake with the best of them. Cooking, not so much. So, you know, follow your kids' lead. You're probably a terrible cook. Don't be offended. It is what it is.
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100. Good afternoon. I'm Christy Brooks, and we have got your tickets to see Luke Combs before you can even buy them. Got another keyword coming up for you at 1 o'clock. Right now, here's the man, Luke Combs, Be By You on Y100.

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1: 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Tonight, mostly clear. Lows are going to be in the mid-70s.
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100, San Antonio's new country leader. It's reported Taylor Swift is enjoying married life. Good for her. Still in that newlywed stage. Now, I'm not saying that married life isn't great, but just know the newlywed stuff wears off. Love you, honey. Parker McCollum now. Killing me. It's on Y100. Come on, married people. You know what I'm talking about.

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1: 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It's 10 Minute Tune brought to you by our friends at Elmer's Home Services.
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Got a keyword coming up for you right at 1 o'clock. So keep listening. So maybe you can see Luke in Arlington in April. Right now, George Birch, Luke Bryan.

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Starting Monday, we have got your chance at money as Y100 gets ready to delete your debt. Starts Monday morning at 7 a.m. with Eric and Jenny. Let's go. 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

0: Hey, y'all, it's Zach John King, and this is my new song, Get to Drinking. It's about a relationship that I had in the past that, after a few Jack and Cokes, I started to paint it with rose-colored glasses.
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1: 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Tonight, clear, lows in the mid-70s.
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Y100. Good afternoon. I'm Christy Brooks. Thank you so much for having us on. This is Kane Brown with his latest Woman on Y100.

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A great friend is there singing country music. San Antonio's new country leader, Y100.

Y100. New album comes out September 25th. I've heard a couple of cuts. It's really good. I'm just telling you now, I'm a Kenny Chesney expert. This is good, Kenny. It's coming out September 25th.

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1: Clear tonight. Lows are going to be in the mid-70s. Tomorrow, just like today, very hot. Highs are going to be up around 100.
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Antonio's new country leader. I'm out of here. Brody's in next. He's got another shot for you to win those Luke Combs tickets. Coming up 4 o'clock, listening for that keyword right now. The man himself, Luke Combs. Be by you on Y1.

0: 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Born in Texas. Military City Strong.
1: 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Military City USA. Thank you so much for keeping our country safe. Thank you for all you do.
0: 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Y100.

100, San Antonio's new country leader, Brody Ann. Hope you had a great weekend. We're still on a high from Ella Langley. We also went out to Hudson Westbrook and Whitewater. That was awesome. Now we're all about Luke Combs, and we have your shot at tickets before you can buy them. Next pair on the way, 4 o'clock. We'll give you another keyword.

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3: Looking at Loop 410 southbound approaching I-35. We still have that road construction blocking off the left lane, causing a 7 to 10 minute delay. A little bit of stop go traffic back to Ray Ellison. Then construction blocks the left lane on Loop 410 northbound before you get to Houston Street with slow traffic back to South Cross. That's San Antonio traffic. I'm William Shotwell.
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100. We had a great time at Ella Langley in Austin, but we ran into some other issues, and I'm not even talking about traffic. 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

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Luke Combs is going to be kicking off his 2027 tour at AT&T Stadium in Arlington. We want you to be there next April. Another keyword on the way for your shot at tickets coming up.

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10: 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Y100 traffic check.
1: Looking at Loop 410 southbound approaching I-35. We still have that road construction blocking off the left lane, causing a 7 to 10 minute delay. A little bit of stop-go traffic back to Ray Ellison. Then construction blocks the left lane on Loop 410 northbound before you get to Houston Street with slow traffic back to South Cross. That's San Antonio traffic. I'm William Shotwell.
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100 commercial-free ride home. We got Hey Brody coming up. One of our listeners getting a little nostalgic with school starting. We'll try to talk some sense into her. Coming up in about 20 minutes here.

0: Hey there, I'm Cody Johnson, and this is my song, Horseback. I just want my horseback. 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It's fun, it's upbeat, and I love it.
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0: He's a ranch hand in a pinch, man. Hotter than the red on the cattle brand. Cause she's a gold digger with a quick trigger. A cast iron skillet swinging lid flip.

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4: Still got an accident being reported on I-35 northbound approaching Evans Road, causing a 30 to 35 minute delay. Stop traffic expected all the way to Thousand Oaks. Another problem right now on the southeast side of downtown on I-10 eastbound before you get to I-37. Looks like that accident's going to be right there at Presa. Looks like the right lane is blocked off with a 2 minute delay backed up from I-35. That's San Antonio traffic. I'm William Shotwell.
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All right, welcome to Hey Brody. Today we heard from Olivia over in Kirby. She said, "Hey Brody, with school starting, I felt the urge to dig out my high school yearbook. Uh-oh. I started flipping through it and remembering people I haven't seen in over 10 years. I looked up a few of them on Facebook, and now I'm thinking about reaching out. What do you think?" No. Don't do that. Keep those people right there in the book where they belong. People move away and grow apart for a reason. That chapter is closed. If you were flipping through it and you came across a little message from an old crush, do not reach out. Do not pass go. Do not collect $200. What are y'all going to talk about? High school? That nostalgia wears off fast. What did Jelly Roll say at the award show? He said the windshield is bigger than the rear view for a reason. And if, like, in the future you get an urge to go to a high school reunion, also do not. They're weird. They tried to have one for my class at Judson, and they ended up combining like two different classes, and like hardly anybody showed up. If you were meant to still be connected with folks from high school, you already would be, even if it's only on Facebook. But don't go poking around. But starting off the week practical here on Hey Brody. Hey, if you got a question for me, head over to Y100FM.com or the Y100 app. Go to Hey Brody, tell me what's going on, and we'll talk about it here on the radio.

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We signed former Super Bowl MVP Von Miller. 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

100 commercial free ride home. Ella Langley just got to 18 weeks at number one for Choosing Texas. The only songs that have been a number one longer, Mariah Carey, All I Want for Christmas Is You, Shaboozy, a bar song, and then that Old Town Road, if you remember that crazy record. Can she break the all-time record of 22 weeks?

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23: Looking at 281 southbound approaching Hildebrand, we have an accident blocking a right lane causing a 5 to 6 minute delay. Stop and go traffic currently backed up all the way to Bassey Road. As you make your way on 35 northbound between Thousand Oaks Drive and going to Pat Booker, expect a 5 to 6 minute delay as well. That's San Antonio traffic. I'm William Shotwell.
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We've been talking about it. You've been hearing about it. It's about to go down. We got your shot at that $1,000 five times a day, beginning next Monday, 1 week, right in the morning, 7 o'clock with Eric and Jenny. 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
20: Y100 traffic check.
21: Looking at I-10 eastbound before you get to Fair Oaks. We have an accident blocking a left lane with a 35 to 40 minute delay. Stop traffic currently backed up all the way to Highway 46. As you make your way on 35 north and approaching O'Connor, you got a disabled vehicle blocking a right shoulder with an 8 minute delay backed up all the way to Loop 410. That's San Antonio traffic. I'm William Shotwell.
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Antonio's new country leader. Brody with you. Monday done. We had a few more districts start back today. New Braunfels, Northeast, Somerset. Nobody is starting tomorrow, which that would be weird. It's Tuesday. And then another little round

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13: Taking a look at I-10 eastbound before you get to Fair Oaks. We have an accident blocking a left lane, causing a 15 to 20 minute delay. Stop traffic is currently backed up all the way to Highway 46. I-10 eastbound before you get to I-37. Another accident being reported, causing a 20 minute delay with stop and go traffic backed up from I-35. That's San Antonio traffic. I'm William Shotwell.
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2: Got an accident right now on I-10 eastbound before you get to I-37 with only the left shoulder getting through, causing a 30 to 35 minute delay right there at Roosevelt. Looks like some stop traffic is even backed up easily all the way to I-35. That's San Antonio traffic. I'm William Shotwell.
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